it might be my last chance with you. So I might as well get it over. The things I have to say won't wait until another day.

Undertaker sighs. The lonesome organ grinder cries. The silver saxophones say I should refuse you. The cracked bells and washed out

one. I can wait all night. What's it gonna be, boy? Yes or no? What's it gonna be, boy? Yes or no?